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0: so fine. 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
1: Life is too close to see. We'll be hunting forever.
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0: so fine. 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

0: how to end. 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

0: 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I wish you luck. Like trying to be a sailor without a boat.
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